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And tonight we have number 8 for you, which is Olivia Rodrigo with one of her newest songs. It is The Cure.

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B98.5 with Harry Styles. We have him coming to Madison Square Garden pretty soon on August 26th to start his residency, which is running until Halloween. And I'm actually going to be there on opening night.

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Unfortunately, that is all of the time that you do get with me today. But the good news for you is that I will be back this weekend on Saturday and Sunday. So for now, this is not goodbye. It is just see you later. So this is Tyler signing off.

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1: What's the go-to?
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1: Condiments. You don't say it. If you say it, I'm hitting the button and I'm ending the segment. If you say garlic aioli, like it's something that's common. 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
1: Mustard is more common than garlic aioli. 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
3: 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What's going on with the roads?
6: Right now, everything is looking good. No traffic incidents or congestion. 732-774-3529 if you do have a traffic tip.
3: Today's high is going to be 85 with clouds and sun. Tonight, we're getting down to a low of 70. Tomorrow, a high of 86. Florida coin toss with a T-storm in the PM. And it's currently 72 degrees. So if you ever had a cashier ring you up and they forgot to scan something?
6: Yeah.
3: What do you do?
6: Let it go.
3: 33% of Americans say they remain silent in that situation.
6: Yeah, why am I going to be like, hey, by the way, you forgot to charge me $5?
3: Well, because you want to be honest.
6: No, not my fault. You didn't do your job right.
3: Honesty is not the best policy, huh?
6: I mean, it's benefiting me, so I'm keeping my mouth shut.
3: Okay.
6: Are you telling them, hey, you forgot to scan the gum?
3: I have.
6: Why?
3: I have.
6: Why?
3: Because I needed good karma that day. I needed to put it into the universe.
6: Now, is it those small items like gum, or is it...
3: I think it was a card.
6: Oh, okay. Because if it's stuff that's underneath...
3: It's not going to be like the dog food. Like the 50-pound bag of dog food?
6: Yeah. Or it's the case of water that's underneath the cart. Because they'll check to see if there's like a sticker on that when you like leave the supermarket or something.
3: Yeah.
6: So I'll make sure like, hey, like I still have this down here. That, but if you're going to pass on a card... Some Skittles?
3: Yes.
6: I
3: think it depends on what kind of day or what kind of week I'm having.
6: Because if you need that, the
3: if
6: good
3: I
6: vibes.
3: Need it, I'm gonna be like, hey, listen. Hey, universe. It's me. I'm being a good boy.
6: Can you help me out here?
3: I'm scratching your back. Scratch mine back, you know?
6: Mm-hmm.
3: I'd like that in return.
6: Trying to win that almost $1 billion lottery.
3: Yeah. Yeah. I'm paying for these little things so I don't have to afford this, so I don't have to later on.
6: Right.
3: So, all right, just saying. Yeah, a third of people are like, man, we don't say anything.
6: Yeah, why? Sorry, you didn't do your job right. Like, not my problem.
3: What if it's a self checkout?
6: And I forgot to do it.
3: Then you're looking in the mirror.
6: And like, I forgot.
3: Yeah.
6: I usually would forget by the time I get in the car, and I'm not even in the store anymore.
3: Just saying.
6: I almost thought I was going to forget stuff yesterday because I was at a self-checkout and there were just so many things and I didn't know where my son was putting them in the stroller.
3: And that's what's tough too, is see what your kids are grabbing.
6: Yeah, and I was like, do we have everything?
3: Yeah, we had a bag of Cheez-Its like that the other day.
6: Yeah, I almost missed the cheddar cheese.
3: Yeah, that happens. That happens. So do you say something or do you let it slide? 732-774-3529. We've got Celebrity Juice on the way. It's the B98.5 Morning Show.
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0: dipping into his music career era. He now has released a ballad called Your Dad. It's dedicated to his three daughters, which I think is actually really cute, but he wants to explore a music career and make old school soul with some country flavor.
1: The Rock used to do music segments in WWE.
0: Wait, like singing was?
1: Yeah, he would play guitar. I mean, he was making fun of whoever his opponent was going to be.
0: Oh.
1: But this isn't that far-fetched because there is that base. There is that foundation.
0: Oh, so I'm judging based off of no knowledge.
1: Yeah.
0: Okay. Maybe I take that back.
1: It's possible. I mean, he wasn't putting on full-blown performance, in a concert.
0: But you're not you don't see him as surprised as
1: no.
0: I would have been.
1: No, I'm not surprised by this at all.
0: Okay. He says music has always been a part of his life. He actually wrote this with some people from Moana.
1: This is old school rock. This is rock from like 25 years ago.
0: Yeah. Yeah, like Elvis, George Jones.
1: Well, those are much longer than 25 years ago. But
0: that's where his influences are coming from. Like Sam Cooke, things like people like that.
1: Yeah. Now, I don't know. Is The Rock still in the movie star category? Do you think he needs to switch lanes? Do you think he needs to do something to stay fresh?
0: Possibly.
1: No, we've seen him play that same role for
0: 100 years.
1: Right.
0: Since
1: he stopped wrestling.
0: Yeah, I was going to say.
1: He's been playing the wrestler, The Rock, on the big screen.
0: The whole time.
1: Yeah.
0: Yeah, I don't think I've ever seen him do anything really serious. I think the only serious role was what? Fast and Furious, and that wasn't
1: even that
0: serious.
1: I don't know if he has that gear.
0: He may not.
1: I don't think he has that gear. I mean, he's good at what he does.
0: Yeah, stay in your lane.
1: I don't know if he has that gear. Now, if he just goes on tour and, does these fun little shows, I think he can make a lot of money.
0: You know what I did learn right now? And maybe you didn't know this. Willie Nelson actually gave him his first guitar.
1: Oh, nice.
0: Back when he was, younger. Like, oh, that's cool. It's a birthday gift.
1: Yeah, from Willie Nelson.
0: So, yeah, so maybe.
1: To Rock from Willie.
0: Yeah, happy birthday. Now, Julie Andrews is 90 years old now, right? She will not be in Princess Diaries 3.
1: Why not?
0: Because she says it's not.
1: Take that paycheck.
0: She's not ready for a rocking chair yet. She just doesn't want to be in front of the camera anymore.
1: Take that paycheck.
0: She's more into voice work and writing books these days. She's like, I'm 90. She's like, I'm past all that.
1: If you could turn it down, go ahead. But I think it'd be a nice little payday Julie Andrews could have at 90.
0: Being princess, going into the Princess Diaries.
1: You could be the high roller at the Mahjong table. Really let them know. Just start bullying the pot.
0: And we'll see how well her children's book does. And maybe she'll need to go back to the Princess Diaries.
1: Maybe. We need good children's books. I've been reading a lot of children's books. And I'm just like, what are we doing?
0: They're just boring?
1: The writing is, I guess, very basic.
0: I think that's the point.
1: No. Mm-mm. No, you can use other words. It's like the same word over and over again.
0: Oh.
1: And it's like, and then this one says, and this one says. There are other ways.
0: Oh, different variations of saying the same thing.
1: Right,
0: like when we try to change our essays for school.
1: Yes.
0: And I know this was, I think, Monday you mentioned this, about Michael B. Jordan and Ray spotted at Six Flags together, which sparked dating rumors.
1: Yeah, it was earlier in the week. I don't remember. I didn't even know they were Six Flags. I just know they were spotted together.
0: No, you did, because we talked about that with Travis. With Travis Kelce.
1: Okay.
0: But the reason I'm bringing it up is because they're actually not dating at all. It turns out that they're actually working on a soundtrack for his upcoming movie. So that's why they were just there together.
1: Does the actor and the musician work on the soundtrack together? Is that a thing?
0: He actually is executive producing a lot of stuff now.
1: Like when, was that Val Kilmer when he was Batman and Seal did Kiss by a Rose? Was he working on him with that?
0: What?
1: Was that the George Clooney Batman?
0: What Seal. You said went right
1: Seal,
0: over.
1: Kiss from a Rose. You know that song?
0: No.
1: You don't know that song by Seal?
0: Should I?
1: It's a banger.
0: I mean, maybe I do. I just don't know that I know that.
1: I was just wondering, if the Batman in that movie, it was Clooney or Kilmer, if they were working on the song with Seal, because that's just what it sounds like.
0: Okay.
1: That's the first song that came into my mind.
0: Sure. You
1: got to listen to that song.
0: I probably know it. I'll probably listen to this after this and be like, oh, yeah, that one.
1: 732-774-3529. We're putting on some Steel. It's the B98.5 Morning Show with Mateo and Lenny.

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1: 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We've got your celebrity juice halfway through the week, Wednesday, August 12th. 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

0: 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Good morning.
1: Good morning.
0: So I've got a serious question for you. And be honest. How many times do you typically use a bath towel before washing it?

0: What I want to do and what actually happens.
1: Well, what actually happens? Tell us both. What actually happens and what do you want to do? Because you're in control. You can make it happen. What you want to happen.
0: I'm just very lazy. Like, actually, last night I got out of the shower and I was like, I think I need to wash this because it's been 6 days.
1: Did it fail the smell test?
0: I thought I smelled something.
1: Yeah.
0: I was like, does this smell a little damp and mold? Like, not moldy, but you know what I mean? Like,
1: yeah.
0: Smells like that. Did I put it in the wash now? Well, I remember.
1: You put it back on the rack? You put it back on the rack at the door, being like, I'm going to use it again. And then the next time you go in there, be like, ooh, I'm going to need a new towel.
0: Maybe. Yeah. So ideally, I'd like to do it every like 3 times.
1: Right.
0: Maybe 4.
1: Just because you don't want the laundry to pile up either.
0: I know. But I'm the lazy one that just puts it in the wash, doesn't refill the rack, and then when it comes out of the dryer, I put it back on.
1: Just right there.
0: So I don't have to fold or do anything.
1: Yeah, over 24,000 Americans were asked, and the number one answer was 2 or 3 times.
0: Do you have the I want to follow something versus what actually happens?
1: Until it fails the smell test, it's good to go. Unless there's something like funky on the towel, then I'm like, yeah, I gotta wash that one.
0: Like if you have blood or dirt
1: right.
0: or something.
1: Right, if there's any bodily fluid on that towel, then it's got to go. Then immediately it goes into the hamper.
0: Yeah.
1: But if it's been a smooth run, if it's been smooth sailing, and that towel's doing its job and there's no smell to it, we're going to let it rock because I don't want to do laundry.
0: I don't want to do laundry.
1: I don't want to do the extra laundry. Watching the hamper pile up in the bedroom is becoming a modern horror story.
0: Dude, I hate it.
1: I
0: have that or I have the laundry basket that just needs to be folded. Just sitting there.
1: I don't even bother with that one. And my wife knows I don't even bother with that one.
0: Right now, it's a mixture of mine, my husband's, and my son's clothes in that.
1: Yeah.
0: So it's not like, oh, it's all on me, all on him. It's all on all of us.
1: It's all of us. You got to tell your son to step it up.
0: I know. He can't fold his clothes yet. He only knows how to take them apart.
1: Asking a 2-year-old to fold?
0: Yeah.
1: Get him those. Did you ever work in retail?
0: Halloween store, so kind of.
1: Not really. Because when you have like the t-shirt table, and they give you that contraption that helps you fold the shirt.
0: Does it actually work?
1: Yeah.
0: I see those ads where they tell you to buy it so your t-shirts fit well in your drawers.
1: Yeah.
0: And I don't know whether
1: that's
0: or not
1: how
0: to spend the money.
1: They fold them for the table, so it's fold the same way every time.
0: Yeah.
1: You think I can fold shirts like that? Even with that contraption, my folds weren't great, but I was able to do it.
0: Okay.
1: So, just like that. How many times do you use a bath towel before washing it? Is it every time? Do you let it go for a week, 2 weeks?
0: Dude, every time is a lot.
1: I'm sure there are people who do it every time. I'm sure there are people who wash their towel every time they get out of the shower.
0: And I'm sure environmentalists are telling them that they're rooting
1: the globe. I don't even do that out of the pool.
0: Really?
1: I'll let a pool towel get a couple uses.
0: Where do you hang it?
1: Either over the shower or outside.
0: I feel like if you bring it in, you may be able to get a second use out of it. But if you leave it outside,
1: if it's a nice day,
0: you're like the old school Italian moms.
1: Yeah.
0: Letting the clothes dry outside of the clothing
1: line. Put it out there. Right. You know, I got no problem with that. Again, I don't want the towels to pile up. They take up a lot of room in the washing machine and the dryer.
0: That's why you do a load of towels.
1: Right. So that's why I'm just, you know, reusing as much as possible. How about you? 732-774-3529. It's the B98.5 Morning Show.

0: The pub, the iconic Pensauken Steakhouse, has been serving guests for 75 years. They've officially been put up for sale. The 17,000 square foot restaurant sits on more than 6 acres, and the sale is being offered only to serious qualified buyers, and no asking price has been released.
1: Okay.
0: Now, a group of Ocean City residents are suing to stop plans to replace the former Wonderland Pier with a boardwalk hotel. Two residents and four civic groups are asking a judge to overturn the city council's decision to designate the property an area in need of rehabilitation. The groups claim that officials have conflicts of interest and fail to follow state land use laws. Wonderland closed back in 2024. It's the people that that run Icona Resorts. They're the ones that want to build like all the hotels along the Jersey Shore and stuff like that. And they've been doing stuff in that area. They don't want them to do more.
1: Okay. You see that Monmouth is offering buyouts to staff and the faculty's not happy about it?
0: Huh?
1: Monmouth University.
0: I understand that, but like, I heard you, but I don't understand.
1: Non-union faculty and staff giving employees a voluntary separation option as the college tries to stabilize its finances.
0: Oh, like they're in debt?
1: Yeah, so all the colleges, I guess, had their reports come out, and there are a lot of colleges in New Jersey in debt, and they're trying to figure it out.
0: How are they so in debt?
1: I guess if you've gone to Monmouth.
0: It's a private school, so I get that.
1: All of the money goes to the landscaping. What we always said there. I don't know. I don't know their books. I can't tell you. I don't know how they operate. But if you'd like more info on our local lead, send us a text and we can get that to you.
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0: They do got nice grass.
1: Oh, the landscaping at Monmouth is impeccable.
0: Like,
1: people go
0: there to take wedding photos.
1: I took my engagement photos there.
0: Oh, you did?
1: Yeah.
0: In the hall?
1: Yeah, well, we both went to Monmouth.
0: Yeah.
1: So it made sense. It was a homecoming.
0: Mm-hmm.
1: Today's high is going to be 85 with clouds and sun. Tonight, we're getting down to a low of 70. Tomorrow, a high of 86. Florida coin toss, 55% chance at rain. And it's currently 72. It feels like 70.
0: And taking a look at the roads, there's no traffic incidents or congestion. 732-774-3529 if you do have a traffic tip.
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0: Today, you can expect a small-scale ankle-to-knee high surf. Fairly clean conditions in the morning with north-northwest winds 5 to 10 miles an hour. Semi-glassy and semi-bumpy conditions for the afternoon with the wind shifting east-northeast less than 5 miles an hour. High tides expect to set in at around 7:40 this morning here at the Jersey Shore, with the next low tide in at around 1:45 this afternoon. And the ocean temperature is currently 79 degrees.
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0: It's the B98.5 Morning Show with Miss Hayu and Lenny. Good morning.
1: Good morning.
0: So tomorrow kicks off the festivities.
1: Four, six
0: NFL preseason games tomorrow.
1: Oh, dang. Okay.
0: Yeah.
1: Oh, tomorrow's...
0: Thursday.
1: Yeah.
0: Thursday the 13th.
1: I kept turning my head back and forth to find a calendar to realize that today is Wednesday. Yeah, okay, got it.
0: So it's going to be Thursday, Friday, and Saturday.
1: Oh.
0: Preseason games.
1: Because college ball hasn't started?
0: College ball has not started yet.
1: Okay, that makes sense.
0: Has not started yet. I don't know if they're just testing days to see which ones will work best.
1: Yeah.
0: You know, outside of... Because it seems like the NFL wants to play every day. I think we're at
1: the
0: point...
1: Do you think they can do that?
0: Yeah.
1: Why? How, like, logistically, you think that can work?
0: Yeah. I think it could.
1: And this is where you explain?
0: I don't see why it wouldn't be able to work.
1: You just have to rotate the guys.
0: Yeah, you just rotate. I mean, you need someone scheduling it properly.
1: Yeah.
0: To give, you know, like... You can't have a Tuesday
1: time.
0: Playing, you know...
1: A Thursday?
0: Right. You can't have that with a quick turnaround. But I think if it's properly scheduled, yeah, they'll make it work.
1: Do any teams play on Mondays end up playing on a Thursday?
0: That has happened. There has been the short week.
1: Okay.
0: The players hate it.
1: I would assume so.
0: The players
1: only
0: hate
1: two,
0: it.
1: Like 2.5 days to relax.
0: Yeah.
1: Or to reset, essentially.
0: Yeah, I want to say, even if you go from Sunday to Thursday, that's a short week.
1: Yeah.
0: And they don't like that.
1: They want a full, like, six
0: days.
1: Yeah,
0: I'd assume they've done the Monday to Thursday. Sunday to Thursday, definitely.
1: Yeah, we'd have to really go back into the Wikipedia archives.
0: I haven't combed through the schedule. They've been playing on Thursday night for a long time now.
1: Yeah.
0: At least 16 years.
1: I didn't even know that there was a time when they didn't play on Thursday nights.
0: Yes. Yeah, that's relatively new. I'll look up what time they started
1: doing
0: it.
1: Like in the 2000s.
0: Yeah.
1: Relatively
0: new. Yeah. Yeah, it may be like 2010 is when it started.
1: No, really?
0: Yeah.
1: Like, I was only in high school when that started?
0: Thursday Night Football officially debuted November 23rd, 2006.
1: Okay.
0: And then I don't know when it became like the actual, like every you know, season they were doing
1: it. Yeah, it was just like a special thing.
0: Yeah.
1: Well, speaking of football, did you see that Jason Kelce and his wife Kylie are joining Peppa Pig?
0: No.
1: That was my segue into children stuff today. Yeah, they're joining Peppa Pig as a kangaroo and a Kodiak bear.

0: for a new adult-targeted animated special. So her character goes on tour of London with Mummy Pig for a getaway centered on friendship. And he's just on kid duty. He helps Daddy Pig on kid duty.
1: Okay.
0: So I guess they're getting into children's programming.
2: They're getting into those paychecks. That's what they're doing. They are getting into those paychecks. Hey, listen, you can judge, but if someone's willing to pay you to do it, why not?
0: And that's why, like, as much as I am not a fan of Miss Rachel because her voice aggravates the heck out of me, like, I can't even be mad at her. She's announcing her first album, and she's going to make money hand over fist and laugh her butt off to the bank while I'm over here.
2: She already has money.
0: I know.
2: Hand over fist from that Netflix deal.
0: Exactly. Yeah. And she's just going to make more.
2: Yep.
0: With her pink shirt, her pink headband, and her overalls.
2: Yeah, she's crushing.
0: She's
2: crushing. I was watching a pretty new Miss Rachel episode, and I was just laughing to myself thinking about it.
0: Like a Netflix one or a YouTube one?
2: I forgot.
0: She's still new YouTube?
2: It's all the same. It's all the same to me. It may have been a YouTube one.
0: Okay,
2: I don't know. It was on the TV. Anyway, they were in the park filming. The four adults are dancing around, but there's people in the park. And I'm like, what do you think those people are thinking watching them just, go around in circles in their color-coordinated shirts and stuff? I saw one woman was filming. She in the back of the shot, she had her phone out and was filming them. And I was like, oh, this is great.
0: They're in the Chicago area, right?
2: I believe they're in New York.
0: Oh, were they always in New York?
2: Yeah.
0: I don't know. For some reason, I thought they were in that Chicago.
2: Yeah, he's a Broadway guy.
0: I knew he was. I knew her husband was a music guy.
2: Yeah, Mr. Aaron's the brains behind it.
0: Oh, and that's who the album.
2: That's him. Mr. Aaron. He's like the Murr of Impractical Jokers.
0: Mm-hmm.
2: You know how Murr got it all going. Mr. Aaron is the.
0: He's the one with the. Not that she doesn't have the musical talent, but
2: he's the blue shirt guy with the music note on it now.
0: But he's
2: updated his attire.
0: He's obviously talented. Duh.
2: Music on Broadway.
0: Yeah, I may not want to watch their stuff, but I could understand and support their drive.
2: 732-774-3529. It's the B98.5 Morning Show.

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3: Halfway through the week, Wednesday, August 12th, 2026. We've got your chance to win this hour. We've got a pair of passes to Thundering Surf Water Park's 50th season. August 17th, our friend Rochelle will be broadcasting live there. We'll be playing fun facts and trivia for your chance to win a pair of tickets to see Kalani at the Barclays Center August 21st. We'll have your local lead and stupid news. What's going on with the roads?
5: They're looking good. Still no traffic incidents or congestion. 732-774-3529 if you do have a traffic tip.
3: Today's high is going to be 85 with clouds and sun. Tonight, we're getting down to a low of 70. Tomorrow, a Florida coin toss, high of 86, 55%. Chance at rain, and it's currently 72 degrees. So according to a report, let's see if your family has one. Over 8 out of 10, 82% of families have a quote-unquote dining manager.
5: Huh?
3: A dining manager, and that person in the family handles meal planning, food shopping, and cooking.
5: Like, it's like nobody else does it besides
3: it's,
5: them?
3: It's their role. It's their job. The dining manager of the house.
5: No, I don't have that. Growing up, yes, that was my mom.
3: Yeah.
5: In my household now.
3: It's not your husband?
5: No. No. Like, I mean, yes, he does better cooking than I do.
3: Yeah.
5: But, and I went to grandma's last night just so I didn't have to cook dinner, okay? She asked me to come over, and I was like, I don't know. And then I spoke to my mom and said, you know what? Any excuse not to cook. I'm going to grandma's tonight for dinner.
3: Yeah.
5: So, I don't like to cook. Well, will I do it? Of course.
3: Yeah.
5: I have to eat. I got to feed a child.
3: Yeah.
5: But no, I don't think that role lands on either one of us specifically.
3: 82% of families have one. We have one in my house.
5: What are you, the food shopper and the cooker?
3: I'm all of the above.
5: Oh, really?
3: I'm the dining manager.
5: Oh. No, yeah, we do.
3: I'm going to decide what we're eating. I'm going to shop for it and cook it.
5: Does that ever get tiring?
3: It gets tiring after I've made the decision. My wife is like, I don't really want that anymore.
5: That's just more annoying.
3: Yeah, that's the tiring part. It's like, come on. You know, where were you when we talked about this when I was going food shopping? You agreed on the list. And then I went to the store and brought it back. And I'm like, I didn't really want that. Like, what?
5: I got that as the opposite.
3: That would have been great to know before I went to ShopRite.
5: I got the opposite of that yesterday. When I left for the gym, I said, okay, now don't give him any cookies. Don't give him any of this or that. He's like, we don't even have any of those. I said, oh, yeah, we do.
3: Yeah.
5: He's like, you went shopping today? It's like, I had to get milk, and then I had to get cookies.
3: Oh, when you're there.
5: And then I had to get peanut M&Ms.
3: Yeah.
5: So when he asks you for cookies, don't give them. Yeah.
3: They are around.
5: He's like, I didn't want you to buy those things. You know what? The heart wanted what the heart wants, and guess what? They're not going to last past today anyway, so let's be real.
3: What are you, 8 months pregnant?
5: It depends. I don't know. How do you do the math? Do you do math for 10 months, or do you do math for 9 months?
3: I would say 10. I think it's 10.
5: Because people keep asking me, and because I think you were the one that mentioned, oh, it's like 10 months. And then I see some people that are like 10 months.
3: I only say this because, you know, this is what my wife tells me.
5: I don't know.
3: I want to say she said that she was 8 months pregnant the last time we were. So maybe it was yesterday or 2 days ago.
5: See, I don't go by that.
3: And you guys are like
5: 2 weeks apart, yeah.
3: Yeah.
5: But I don't like going by 10 months. It doesn't make sense in my brain. Like, you're pregnant.

0: for 9 months. And because those extra 4 days of the month don't equal a week, and that's where those weeks carry over into making an extra month.
1: Yeah.
0: No, I'm going by, this due date is October 19th. So therefore, what am I? Seven? Yeah, I guess that's...
1: I don't know. You're the one that's pregnant, not me.
0: 7 months I'll be this week? Yeah, I guess. I don't know.
1: I don't know.
0: I don't like 10 months. I like 9 months.
1: Does it make it seem like it's going to be shorter for you?
0: No.
1: It doesn't change the actual duration.
0: No, just logically in my head when I look at a calendar, it makes sense.
1: Same way with the car seat, though. Yesterday you were saying logically you should go one place. I was like, doesn't make any sense
0: either.
1: Well,
0: because it does. Like,
1: it doesn't.
0: You know, like, you're supposed to be putting in, like, I know... Like
1: it's harder to
0: usually
1: load
0: you and
1: out.
0: I are on the same wavelength.
1: Yeah, no.
0: And this is one of those times that I am backing your wife up no matter what. Because
1: it's crazy.
0: It's just no, like you have if you have a first kid, you always put them on the passenger side of the car.
1: Why?
0: You don't put them behind you. I don't know.
1: This is what we were talking about. And I put the car seat behind my driver's seat, right? Because it's easier for me to load them in and out because I'm gonna be on that side anyway. Right? And then if somebody's in the passenger seat, they're able to take care of them. It's that diagonal action, you know? If they're behind me, my eyes are on the road. I can't do anything.
0: Okay, here's what the AI says.
1: I don't know if AI is loading car seats in.
0: It says the rear passenger side is the most popular choice because it lets you load and unload the baby safely away from the street traffic.
1: It's actually the most dangerous seat in the car, too.
0: Behind the passenger?
1: Yeah.
0: Why?
1: Because if you're driving, you're going to protect your side first.
0: I don't understand.
1: It's the most dangerous. Put it in the AI.
0: I don't understand what you mean by you protect that side.
1: So if you're like making a left turn, right?
0: Okay, I'm driving.
1: You're always going to try to avoid the damage coming to you first as the driver, right?
0: Versus, I guess the
1: passenger. That's the furthest part of the car away from you.
0: Yeah.
1: So that would be the most likely to get hit.
0: I didn't even think about that at all. Like whatsoever.
1: Yeah.
0: Well, regardless, there's no argument here because in the next 8 weeks, we're going to have a car seat behind the driver and the passenger anyway, so it doesn't even matter at this point.
1: I have a rear middle.
0: A rear middle?
1: Yeah, I don't have one behind the passenger right now. I slid it over.
0: Oh, your stupid minivan life. I'm over you.
1: It makes it easy for my...
0: parents to get in the car.
1: To get in and out of the third row. My dad's got bad knees. I just think about other people, you know? I'm just a person of the people.
0: How many Fs I give?
1: Zero. You don't care. We've got Thundering Surf Water Parks 50th season passes coming up. It's the B98.5 Morning Show with Mateo and Lenny.
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1: It's going to be a fun day. It's next Monday. 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
0: Enjoy rides and games while having the chance to win a pair of tickets to see the Jonas Brothers sold-out show at Madison Square Garden August 20th.
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0: An admission will be at $19.77 for the duration of the event. 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
1: Hey.
0: What are you doing August 17th?
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1: Yay!
0: Congratulations. 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A pair of passes to Thundering Surf Water Park's 50th season anniversary on August 17th.
1: Thank you so much.
0: You're welcome. Our friend Rashad will be broadcasting live there. He'll have your chance to win Jonas Brothers tickets. You're a winner. Who just hooked you up?

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0: Today, we're playing for a pair of tickets to see Kalani at the Barclays Center on August 21st. And this could be yours, if you know.
1: So, according to Guinness, what's the best...
0: The beer?
1: No, like the world records.
0: Oh, okay. Well, you got to let me know.
1: According to Guinness World Records, what is the best-selling book of all time?
0: The best-selling book?
1: Best-selling book.
0: Of all time.
1: Of all time. Distributed more than 5 to 7 billion copies.
0: Have you read it?
1: No.
0: Have I read it?
1: You may have been forced to read it.
0: So that would be yes, I've read it. I feel like that's a yes or a no. Have you read it, yes or no?
1: You may have read it.
0: Okay.
1: I've read portions of it. I've never read it cover to cover.
0: Never read it cover to cover. Read portions.
1: You've definitely read portions, too. I don't know if you've read it cover to cover.
0: But I've read excerpts.
1: Yes, 100% you've read excerpts.
0: Okay.
1: So according to the Guinness World Records, what is the best-selling book of all time?
0: 732-774-3529. Good luck. Kalani tickets at the Barclays Center up for grabs. It's the B98.5 Morning Show.

0: K5, what's your name?
1: Michelle.
0: Michelle, are you ready to play some fun facts and trivia?
1: Yes.
0: Let's do it.
2: According to Guinness World Records, what is the best-selling book of all time?
1: The Bible.
2: Ding, ding, ding, ding, ding.
0: Congratulations. You're a winner. That just got you a pair of tickets to see Kalani at the Barclays Center August 21st.
1: Yay!
2: Now, have you read the Bible cover to cover?
1: I've read some parts.
2: Okay. So, wait, some parts.
0: There you go. Congratulations. You'll be at the Barclays Center August 21st. Seeing Kalani, you're a winner. And who's hooking you up?
1: Yay!

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1: So a South Jersey dining landmark is looking for a new owner. The pub, which is the iconic Pensauken Steakhouse, has been serving guests for 75 years, and they've officially been put up for sale. The 17,000-square-foot restaurant sits on more than 6 acres, and the sale is being offered only to serious qualified buyers. No asking price has been released.
0: Okay.
1: And a group of Ocean City residents is suing to stop plans to replace the former Wonderland Pier with a boardwalk hotel. Two residents and four civic groups are asking a judge to overturn the city council's decision to designate the property an area in need of rehabilitation. The groups claim officials have conflicts of interest and fail to follow state land use law.

0: laws. Wonderland closed back in 2024.
1: Okay. If you'd like more info on our local lead, send us a text and we can get that to you.
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3: Traffic and weather.
1: Today's high is going to be 85 with clouds and sun. Beautiful day. Tonight, we're getting down to a low of 70. Tomorrow, a high of 86. Florida coin toss, 55% chance at a T-storm around tomorrow. It's currently 72. It feels like 77.
0: And taking a look at the roads, there's no traffic incidents or congestion. 732-774-3529 if you do have a traffic tip.
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0: Today, you can expect a small-scale ankle-to-knee-high surf. Fairly clean conditions in the morning with north-northwest winds, 5 to 10 miles an hour. Semi-glassy and semi-bumpy conditions for the afternoon with the wind shifting east-northeast less than 5 miles an hour. We just approached high tide here at the Jersey Shore with the next low tide expected to set in at around 1:45 this afternoon. And the ocean temperature is currently 79 degrees.
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1: Good morning.
0: That time of year, imagine playing high school football and realizing that you've been spending the majority of your practice with a poisonous snake inside your helmet.
1: Uh-oh.
0: That happened late last week when an unnamed player felt something moving around in his dome. The player showed the helmet to the defensive coach, who quickly realized there was a 2-foot cottonmouth snake slithering around beneath the helmet's padding.
1: Oh, beneath it?
0: And it had been next to the kid's skull for about an hour.
1: Oh, God.
0: Now, fortunately, there was no bite.
1: Thank
0: the snake was freed, and the players were reminded to check their equipment before using it.
1: I don't think I ever thought about checking my helmet for a snake.
0: This happened in Arkansas.
1: I guess there's snakes in Arkansas.
0: Yeah. Yeah, I don't think I ever checked my helmet for snakes.
1: Is it a 2-foot snake?
0: Yeah.
1: That's big.
0: It sure is. Yeah, I don't think I ever checked my helmet for snakes when I was playing.
1: It's like the size of a child.
0: 2 foot?
1: Yeah.
0: I don't think it was long ways. You know,
1: it was curled.
0: Around.
1: Yeah, but still. Yeah. Still.
0: Hopefully it was just non-contact drills, you know? Because I don't think there was any contact, though, so the snake was just hanging out. The snake was probably just warm. I'm in a steam room right now. Not too bad.
1: I would be petrified for the rest of my life.
0: Yeah, I'd always check it. I'd be checking everything twice. So your smartphone can give you popcorn brain. It's a thing. It's
1: What's
0: becoming
1: that again?
0: Popcorn brain.
1: Yeah.
0: It's a thing. It's becoming a real problem in classrooms. The term comes from the feeling a person gets in their head as they bounce back and forth from app to app on their device. Now, with popcorn brain comes problems and having trouble slowing down and focusing. So after a summer filled with

0: nice connection, it can be a tough adjustment to acclimate to a more structured setting of school.
1: I saw that there, I don't know where I saw this, but I saw that there was like one New Jersey school that wants to reduce the screen time in schools because at least they can monitor it. And
0: yeah.
1: they can't monitor what the students do at home, but they can at least do that there to make sure that the kids are not, I don't know, becoming too ADHD by just staring at screens all day.
0: I've heard of popcorn lung. Popcorn brain's a new one.
1: The popcorn lung is from vaping, right?
0: Yeah. Yeah. And do you ever think about getting a pet goose?
1: No.
0: Oh, all hail the hero goose. Now, Bert lives in Texas, and he was napping in front of his television when he was startled awake by the honking of Goosey, the family's pet goose. When Bert went outside to see what was grinding Goosey's gears, he saw flames billowing out of the barn. Now, fortunately, the fire was in its early stages, and Bert was able to put the flames out with water from a hose.
1: I don't like the way you're saying Bert.
0: All of the animals inside the barn were unharmed, and Goosey is now being hailed as a hero.
1: Yeah, like, why are you saying it like that?
0: Saying what?
1: I don't know. Your inflection?
0: Yeah.
1: It's just not sitting well with me.
0: Why? What's wrong?
1: I don't know. I can't pinpoint.
0: You don't like the way I'm saying Bert?
1: Yeah, that. I don't like that pop. I don't like that tone. it's not.
0: So I want to say
1: my stomach is just,
0: bees.
1: It's not working with me.
0: I like saying my bees like that.
1: Yeah, no, stop that.
0: I'm having fun.
1: It's uncomfortable. I think I'm uncomfortable.
0: Oh, this is a song from Bruno Mars.
1: No, that's even worse.
0: But I had fun doing it.
1: I'm glad you did.
0: And I may keep doing it. I don't
1: know. Luckily, if we're halfway through today.
0: Yeah, just about. Who knows? There's always tomorrow, though.
1: Lovely.
0: It's the B98.5 Morning Show.

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2: Good morning.
1: We're halfway through the week, Wednesday, August 12th, 2026. This hour, we'll have your chance to win a pair of passes.
2: No, see, like you did it again with a P and not a B.
1: First, it's my B's. You don't like the way I'm saying. Now it's my
2: I think you're just doing
1: B's.
2: It on purpose.
1: Please.
2: You're doing it on purpose.
1: Do Thundering Surf Water Parks.
2: Yeah, like, I don't just
1: season
2: stop
1: anniversary,
2: normally.
1: August 17th in Beach
2: like,
1: Haven.
2: Stop trying to be a cartoon character. Like, don't we don't need that.
1: What are you talking about?
2: I don't know. I mean, I do know, but I don't know how to explain it. That's all
1: just
2: I
1: just don't
2: have.
1: Like the way I'm saying B's and P's. It started with Bert.
2: Yeah.
1: And his goose.
2: It's been 3 whole minutes.
1: Yeah.
2: Like, that's all it's been.
1: I didn't forget.
2: 3 whole minutes.
1: Well, anyway, this
2: one
1: hour.
2: One whole song.
1: We've got your chance to win a pair of passes to Thundering Surf Water Park's 50th season anniversary, August 17th in Beach Haven. It's the B98.5 morning show with Mateo and Lenny. What's going on with the roads?
2: Nothing. There's no traffic incidents or congestion. 732-774-3529 if you do have a traffic tip.
1: Today's high is going to be 85 with clouds and sun. Tonight, we're getting down to a low of 70. Tomorrow, a high of 86. 25% chance that rain tomorrow went down. Went from 55 to 25 in the half hour. Less than half hour than the last time we've done this. It's currently 73 and it feels like 80 degrees. So would you avoid going to a place that if you couldn't pronounce it?
2: No.
1: Like, have you ever suggested, let's go to Taco Bell instead of Chipotle? Because you didn't know.
2: You can't, because you pronounce Chipotle as Chipotle?
1: Some people do. I mean, some people have trouble saying Chipotle.
2: I don't know anybody who has trouble saying Chipotle.
1: My dad does.
2: And how does he say it?
1: It puts him in a blender. It comes out different every time.
2: I was joking when I said Chipotle. Like, that's just me.
1: Chipotle, it can be a tough one.
2: Okay. No, I don't think I've ever done that.
1: What about like cities in Europe? Like in Iceland, would you avoid going to Reykjavik in Iceland?
2: No. Because you can't pronounce it?
1: Yeah.
2: No. Why would that stop me?
1: Oh, because you don't know how to say where you're going.
2: No, I'll just tell people.
1: Almost half of people say it's a thing.
2: But 45%
1: of people say they avoid a place that they can't pronounce.
2: You're wasting out. You're losing out on awesome experiences. Huh? Just because you can't pronounce a place.
1: You can't say it.
2: Like your dad's not going to go to Chipotle because they can't pronounce
1: No, my
2: Chipotle.
1: Dad would never go to Chipotle.
2: But that's besides the point, obviously.
1: Yeah, like he's not going there.
2: Like you went from Chipotle to Iceland. Those are like two different.
1: That's just the range. There's a spectrum. And you can fall into, you know, somewhere local, like, you know, chain restaurants like that, or
2: locations.
1: Destinations around the world.
2: Have you done that?
1: No, I don't care.
2: Yeah, I don't care either.
1: There is no part of me that cares about if I sound ignorant or not.
2: Have you
1: Clearly
2: been to
1: I
2: a
1: place? I do this for a living. I don't care.
2: Have you been to a place that you couldn't pronounce?
1: Yeah.
2: Do you know what it is?
1: Yeah. At first, I couldn't say Cartagena.
2: What did you say it as?
1: Cartagena?
2: Because the G is in there?
1: Yeah.
2: It's silent.
1: No kidding. I found out.
2: Or it's not really silent. It's an H, but
1: right.
2: Yeah.
1: So then after I found it, I was like, oh, I'm going to a different place. Yeah. I was like, I don't know where I'm going.
2: You sound so white.
1: I'm like, sure.
2: Go to Cartagena, people.
1: Yeah. Well, like, I've heard of it, right? So beforehand, I had heard of it. And I was like, oh, okay. And then I saw it. This was like when I was a kid. I would look on the menu for Gallimard.
2: Oh, with the G.
1: And I'd be like, I guess this restaurant doesn't have it. And the way, like, we would say things, I would try to read it. And I was looking for things like that. And I'm like, I don't know.
2: And you would spell it as G-A-L-A-M.
1: Right. Like, you know, I was looking for it that way. And I was like, I don't know where to find this.
2: No, calamari?
1: Or like prosciutto. I thought prosciutto started with a B.
2: No, it's a P, right?
1: Right. Yeah, it's prosciutto. But I'd be like, man, I'd really like a prosciutto sandwich, but I don't know how to, I can't read it. I don't know how to order it. There were things like that. And I'd be like, oh, man, I really want this. And because of the pronunciation,
2: and
1: I was like, I guess they just don't have it here.
2: And when did you realize that you were just looking at something incorrect?
1: I don't remember the like, you know,
2: the moment that
1: enlightening moment when I was like, calamari,
0: No way.

0: you know, but it was there.
1: Sometimes when
0: I had it, like my eyes were opened.
1: When I say I want calamari, they look at me and like, can I just have calamari, please?
0: Depends on the place. Depends on the place and where you are, like in the country.
1: Like in the middle of America, they're not going to understand if
0: right,
1: I
0: say. Yeah,
1: even
0: no.
1: There's some places here in New Jersey
0: yeah.
1: that I've gone to and I'm like, can I have a calamari?
0: Well, that's why, am I in an Italian restaurant? If I'm in an Italian restaurant, it's coming out as calamari.
1: But if you're not in an Italian... Where are you ordering calamari that's not an Italian restaurant? A seafood place?
0: Yeah.
1: That'd probably be the only other place that I would order calamari from.
0: Well, again, I don't know why my dad's coming up so much today. My dad, like, that's his staple. He gets it everywhere.
1: Okay.
0: That's like one of the only appetizers he'll actually
1: eat.
0: When
1: you get the spicy one, it's good.
0: Not with him. But
1: it's not the same, but like, it's good.
0: Yeah.
1: When you get that spicy sauce on the side?
0: Yeah. But, you know, that's his, like, go-to appetizer. It could be anywhere.
1: You can't order that in certain places.
0: Trust me, I know.
1: They just don't cook it right.
0: I know.
1: And if it's the big ones, it's not that good. You need the smaller ones.
0: It gets scary quick.
1: Yeah, it's like gross onion rings type of...
0: It can get scary, so yeah. Mm. Yeah, like, you know, I've seen it ordered. I've seen it. I'm not going out of my way to order it. I've seen it ordered in Ohio. I've seen it ordered in Nevada. I'm not ordering it or eating it, but I've seen it.
1: See, in Nevada, I wouldn't be so opposed just because it's a major city. So I would hope that because you're on the Strip, I'm assuming, that they have a good Italian restaurant there where the chef knows what they're doing.
0: It's landlocked.
1: I got
0: a thing with
1: you
0: seafood
1: would hope.
0: In landlocked states. I'm not doing
1: like
0: it.
1: Like, you won't do any sort of seafood from a landlocked state?
0: No.
1: Sushi?
0: No. No.
1: I'm just asking.
0: No way.
1: So you have to be on the border.
0: I am not having fresh fish like that if I'm not on the coast.
1: Now, what if you're okay, so you know how the Carolinas, like they go, like North Carolina, for example,
0: yeah.
1: goes long.
0: Mm-hmm.
1: If you were inland.
0: If I'm in like the mountains of the Carolinas.
1: Like you're inland.
0: Yeah, no, I'm not getting sushi in the Appalachians.
1: But it's not a landlocked state.
0: No.
1: What, do you have to be 50 miles from the shoreline
0: in order to order seafood?
1: I'm not doing that.
0: I'm
1: not ordering seafood in Pennsylvania, but like.
0: I see, like I would in Philly.
1: Because what, you're on the Delaware?
0: I get sushi in Philly.
1: Because it's a major city?
0: Yeah.
1: So then what's
0: I would get sushi in Philly, but I wouldn't get sushi in Pittsburgh. Does that make sense?
1: Isn't there water out there?
0: Probably, but it's just, you're not close to an ocean. I would get sushi in Philly, I wouldn't get sushi in Pittsburgh.
1: No, I mean, there.
0: There are two major cities in the same state, but I think location matters.
1: Oh, yeah, you ain't getting fish in Lake Erie.
0: I'm just not doing that.
1: Yeah, I don't know if any of the Great Lakes give. Do you get fish from the Great Lakes? No, right?
0: I don't know.
1: I don't know.
0: It's the girl we work with that always goes to Michigan.
1: Honestly, you know, did she come back today? No, she comes back tomorrow, I think.
0: No, she
1: came
0: back today.
1: I was going to ask, like, do you go fishing in one of your lakes up there?
0: You want to do those thundering surf water park passes right now?
1: Oh, yeah, sure.
0: Let's do it now. I guess.

0: them.
1: I guess so.
0: All right, we've got a pair of passes to Thundering Surf Water Park's 50th season anniversary, August 17th.
1: You know what? That's a great place to get fish if they sell it. 732-774-3529. It's Monday, by the way. Like, the event is like, on Monday.
0: Today's Wednesday.
1: No, the event is on Monday. It's this Monday. Rashad's be broadcasting live this Monday. Their 50th anniversary season, Monday.
0: Yeah. He'll have your chance to see Jonas Brothers August 20th.
1: And what are the price? 1977, because that was the year they came out?
0: Yeah.
1: Yeah, that.
0: Yeah. But right now, they're free. A pair of passes to Thundering Surf Water Park's 50th season anniversary. 732-774-3529.
1: You have me looking at all these states around the Great Lakes and Canada, and like, would you order seafood in any of those locations? I don't know. Would you order it in Buffalo?
0: No, I'm getting wings. That's it. I'm not going to be in Buffalo long enough to eat more than wings.
1: We're going to hot dog at the stadium.
0: Right. Yeah. No. No.
1: You could go to Niagara Falls.
0: The Canadian side only.
1: Yeah.
0: Good luck. We've got those passes for you. It's the B98.5 Morning Show.
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1: Steve.
0: Steve, what's going on?
1: What's going on?
0: Steve, you're free August 17th?
1: Yeah.
0: Not anymore.
1: Awesome.
2: You're going to Thunder and Surf Water Park to celebrate their 50th season.
1: Nice. Thank you. Thank you.
0: Congratulations. You're caller 98. A pair of passes to Thundering Surf Water Park. 50th season anniversary are yours. Our friend Rashad will be broadcasting live, and he'll have your chance to win Jonas Brothers tickets at Madison Square Garden August 20th.
1: Awesome. Thank you so much, guys.
0: Enjoy the rides and games there. Steve, you're a winner. And who's hooking you up?
1: B98.5.

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1: It's the B98.5 Morning Show with Mateo and Lenny. We've got your celebrity juice halfway through the week, Wednesday, August 12th. Let's take a sip.
2: So The Rock is dipping into his music career era. He now has released a ballad called Your Dad. It's dedicated to his three daughters, which I think is actually really cute. But he wants to explore a music career and make old school soul with some country flavor.
1: The Rock used to do music segments in WWE.
2: Wait, like singing was?
1: Yeah, he would play guitar. I mean, he was making fun of whoever his opponent was going to be.
2: Oh.
1: But this isn't that far-fetched because there is that base. There is that foundation.
2: Oh, so I'm judging based off of no knowledge.
1: Yeah.
2: Okay. Maybe I take that back.
1: It's possible. I mean, he wasn't putting on full-blown performance, a concert.
2: But you're not surprised. You don't seem as surprised as
1: no.
2: I would have been.
1: No, I'm not surprised by this at all.
2: Okay. He says music has always been a part of his life. He actually wrote this with some people from Moana.
1: This is old school rock. This is rock from like 25 years ago.
2: Yeah. Yeah, like Elvis, George Jones.
1: Well, those are much longer than 25 years ago. But
2: that's where his influences are coming from. Like Sam Cooke, things like people like that.
1: Yeah. Now, I don't know.

0: Rock's still in the movie star category? Do you think he needs to switch lanes? Do you think he needs to do something to stay fresh?
1: Possibly.
0: No, we've seen him play that same role for
1: 100 years.
0: Right.
1: Since he stopped wrestling. Yeah, I was going to say.
0: He's been playing the wrestler, The Rock, on the big screen.
1: The whole time.
0: Yeah.
1: Yeah, I don't think I've ever seen him do anything really serious. I think the only serious role was what? Fast and Furious, and that wasn't
0: even that
1: serious.
0: I don't know if he has that gear.
1: He may not.
0: I don't think he has that gear. I mean, he's good at what he does.
1: Yeah, stick it, stay in your
0: lane. I don't know if he has that gear. Now, if he just goes on tour and, you know, does these fun little shows, I think he can make a lot of money.
1: You know what I did learn right now? And maybe you didn't know this. Willie Nelson actually gave him his first guitar.
0: Oh, nice.
1: Back when he was, like, younger. I was like, oh, that's cool. It's a birthday gift.
0: Yeah, from Willie Nelson.
1: So, yeah, so maybe.
0: To Rock from Willie.
1: Yeah, happy birthday. Now, Julie Andrews is 90 years old now, right? She will not be in Princess Diaries 3.
0: Why not?
1: Because she says she's just, it's not.
0: Take that paycheck.
1: She's not ready for a rocking chair yet. She just doesn't want to be in front of the camera anymore.
0: Take that paycheck.
1: She's more into voice work and writing books these days.
0: You know,
1: she's like, I'm 90. She's like, I'm past all that.
0: If you could turn it down, go ahead. But I think it'd be a nice little payday Julie Andrews could have at 90.
1: Being princess, going into the Princess Diaries.
0: You could be the high roller at the Mahjong table. You know. Really let them know. Just start bullying the pot.
1: Yeah, we'll see how well her children's book does. And maybe she'll need to go back to the Princess Diaries.
0: Maybe. You know, we need good children's books. I've been reading a lot of children's books. And I'm just like, what are we doing?
1: They're just boring?
0: The writing is, I guess, very basic.
1: I mean, I think that's the point.
0: No. Mm-mm. No, you can use other words. It's like the same word over and over again.
1: Oh.
0: It's like, and then this one says, and this one says. There are other ways.
1: Oh, different variations of saying the same thing.
0: Right,
1: like when we try to change our essays for school.
0: Yes.
1: And I know this was, I think, Monday you mentioned this, about Michael B. Jordan and Ray spotted at Six Flags together, which sparked dating rumors.
0: Yeah, it was earlier in the week. I don't remember. I didn't even know they were Six Flags. I just know they were spotted together.
1: No, you did, because we talked about that with Travis. With Travis Kelce.
0: Okay.
1: But the reason I'm bringing it up is because they're actually not dating at all. It turns out that they're actually working on a soundtrack for his upcoming movie. So that's why they were just there together.
0: Does the actor and the musician work on the soundtrack together? Is that a thing?
1: He actually is executive producing a lot of stuff now.
0: Like when, was that Val Kilmer when he was Batman and Seal did Kiss by a Rose? Was he working on him with that?
1: What?
0: Was that the George Clooney Batman?
1: What Seal. You said went right
0: Seal,
1: over.
0: Kiss from a Rose. You know that song?
1: No.
0: You don't know that song by Seal?
1: Should I?
0: You should, yeah. It's a banger.
1: I mean, maybe I do. I just don't know that I know
0: but
1: that.
0: I was just wondering, you know, if the Batman in that movie, it was Clooney or Kilmer, if they were working on the song with Seal, because that's just what it sounds like.
1: Okay.
0: That's the first song that came in my mind.
1: Sure. You
0: gotta listen to that song.
1: I probably know it. I'll probably listen to this after this and be like, oh yeah, that one.
0: 732-774-3529. We're putting on some Steel. It's the B98.5 Morning Show with Mateo and Lenny.

0: Wednesday, August 12th, 2026. 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
1: So a South Jersey dining landmark is looking for a new owner. The pub, which is the iconic Pennsauken Steakhouse, has been serving guests for 75 years. They've officially been put up for sale. The 17,000-square-foot restaurant sits on more than 6 acres, and the sale is being offered only to serious qualified buyers. No asking price has been released.
0: Have you ever been there?
1: No, I have not.
0: The way you said it was iconic, I figured it was one of your faves.
1: Well, I mean, it's been around for 75 years. And, like, honestly, you can't even go right now. They're closed. So they've been doing renovations for the last couple summers, and they closed during the summer.
0: Yeah.
1: And then they're open the rest of the years.
0: Okay.
1: But, like, it takes a lot to, I guess, maintain 6 acres of land.
0: That is. It's huge.
1: It's huge.
0: That's huge.
1: It's a massive property.
0: I couldn't imagine having 6 acres. I don't think I'd want 6 acres.
1: No, I grew up on an acre and a half, and I think that was too much.
0: It's too much.
1: Now, a group of Ocean City residents is suing

0: to stop plans to replace the former Wonderland Pier with a boardwalk hotel. Now, two residents and four civic groups are asking to the judge to overturn the city council's decision to designate the property as an area in need of rehabilitation. The group claims that officials have conflicts of interest and fail to follow state land use laws. Wonderland closed back in 2024.
1: All right, if you'd like more info on our local lead, send us a text and we can get that to you.
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3: Traffic and weather.
1: Today's high is going to be 85 with clouds and sun. Beautiful day tonight. We're getting down to a low of 70. Tomorrow, a high of 86. Very warm with some sun. I think only a 25% chance at rain tomorrow now. It's currently 73. It feels like 80.
0: And taking a look at the roads right now, there's no traffic incidents or congestion. 732-774-352.

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1: So today you can expect a small-scale ankle to knee-high surf. There's fairly clean conditions in the morning with north-northwest winds, 5 to 10 miles an hour. Semi-glassy and semi-bumpy conditions for the afternoon with the wind shifting east-northeast less than 5 miles an hour. We're currently in high tide here at the Jersey Shore with the next low tide expected to set in at around 1:50 this afternoon. And the ocean temperature is currently 79 degrees.
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2: Good morning.
1: So tomorrow kicks off the festivities. One, two, three, four, five, six NFL preseason games tomorrow.
2: Oh, dang. Okay.
1: Yeah.
2: Oh, tomorrow's...
1: Thursday.
2: Yeah.
1: Thursday the 13th.
2: I kept turning my head back and forth to find a calendar to realize that today is Wednesday. Yeah, okay, got it.
1: So it's going to be Thursday, Friday, and Saturday.
2: Oh.
1: Preseason games.
2: Because college ball hasn't started?
1: College ball has not started yet.
2: Okay, that makes sense.
1: Has not started yet. I don't know if they're just testing days to see which ones will work best.
2: Yeah.
1: You know, outside of... Because it seems like the NFL wants to play every day. I think we're at the point...
2: Do you think they can do that?
1: Yeah.
2: Why? Like, logistically, you think that can work?
1: Yeah. I think it could.
2: And this is where you explain?
1: I don't see why it wouldn't be able to work.
2: You just have to rotate the guys.
1: Yeah, you just rotate. You mean, you need someone scheduling it properly.
2: Yeah.
1: To give, you know, like... You can't have a Tuesday
2: time.
1: Playing, you know...
2: A Thursday?
1: Right. You can't have that with a quick turnaround. But I think if it's properly scheduled, yeah, they'll make it work.
2: Do any teams play on Mondays, end up playing on a Thursday?
1: That has happened. There has been the short week.
2: Okay.
1: The players hate it.
2: I would assume so.
1: The players
2: only
1: hate
2: two,
1: it.
2: Like 2.5 days to relax.
1: Yeah.
2: Or to reset, essentially.
1: Yeah, I want to say, even if you go from Sunday to Thursday, that's a short week.
2: Yeah.
1: And they don't like that.
2: They want a full, like, six days.
1: I'd assume they've done the Monday to Thursday. Sunday to Thursday, definitely.
2: Yeah, we'd have to really go back into the Wikipedia archives.
1: I haven't combed through the schedule. They've been playing on Thursday night for a long time now.
2: Yeah.
1: At least 16 years.
2: I didn't even know that there was a time when they didn't play
1: on
2: Thursday nights.
1: Yes. Yeah, that's relatively new. I'll look up what time they started
2: like
1: doing
2: it. Like in the 2000s.
1: Yeah.
2: Relatively
1: new. Yeah, it may be like 2010 is when it started.
2: No, really?
1: Yeah.
2: Like I was only in high school when that started.
1: Thursday Night Football officially debuted November 23rd, 2006.
2: Okay.
1: And then I don't know when it became like the actual, like every you know, season they were doing
2: it. Yeah. It was just like a special thing.
1: Yeah.
2: Well, speaking of football, did you see that Jason Kelce and his wife Kylie are joining Peppa Pig?
1: No.
2: That was my segue into children's stuff today. Yeah, they're joining Peppa Pig as a kangaroo and a Kodiak bear for a new adult-targeted animated special. So her character goes on tour of London with Mummy Pig for a getaway centered on friendship. And he's just on kid duty. He helps Daddy Pig on kid duty.
1: Okay.
2: So I guess they're getting into... children's programming.
1: They're getting into those paychecks. That's what they're doing. They are getting into those paychecks. Hey, listen, you can judge, but if someone's willing to pay you to do it, why not?
2: And that's why, like, as much as I am not a fan of Miss Rachel because her voice aggravates the heck out of me, like, I can't even be mad at her. She's announcing her first album. And she's going to make money hand over fist and laugh her butt off to the bank while I'm over here.
1: She already has money.
2: I know.
1: Hand over fist from that Netflix deal.
2: Exactly. Yeah. And she's just going to make more.
1: Yep.
2: With her pink shirt, her pink headband, and her overalls.
1: Yeah, and she's crushing. She's crushing. I was watching a pretty new Miss Rachel episode, and I was just laughing to myself thinking about it.
2: Like a Netflix one or a YouTube one?
1: I forgot.
2: She still do YouTube?
1: It's all the same. It's all the same to me. It may have been a YouTube one.
2: Okay, go. Sorry.
1: I don't know. It was on the TV. Anyway, they were in the park filming. Like the four adults are dancing around, but there's people in the park. And I'm like, what do you think those people are thinking watching them just, you know, go around in circles in their color coordinated shirts and stuff? I saw one woman was filming. She in the back of the shot, she had her phone out and was filming them. And I was like, oh, this is great.
2: They're in the Chicago area, right?
1: I believe they're in New York.
2: Oh, were they always in New York?
1: Yeah.
2: I don't know. For some reason, I thought they were in that Chicago.
1: Yeah, he's a Broadway guy.
2: I knew he was. I knew her husband was a music guy.
1: Yeah, Mr. Aaron's the brains behind it.
2: Oh, and that's who the album obviously
1: is. Yeah, that's
2: with
1: him, Mr. Aaron. He's like the Murr of Impractical Jokers.
2: Mm-hmm.
1: You know how Murr got it all going? Mr. Aaron is the...
2: He's the one with the... Not that she doesn't have the musical talent, but...
1: He's the blue shirt guy with the music note on it now.
2: But
1: he's updated his attire.
2: He's obviously talented.
1: Yeah.
2: Duh.
1: some music on Broadway.
2: Yeah, I may not want to watch their stuff, but I could understand and support their drive.
1: 732-774-3529. 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
1: What is that?
0: Someone who handles the meal planning, the shopping, and the cooking.
1: Like, it's their sole job?
0: I mean, it's not their sole job, but it's one of their responsibilities in the house.
1: No, I have to say, I think we're pretty 50-50 on that.
0: 82% of families have one designated person.
1: And you?
0: My house falls into that category.
1: With?
0: Me. Hi, I'm the dining manager. Nice to meet you.
1: Nice to meet you.
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0: 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So 24,000 Americans were asked, and let's ask this question. How many times do you use a bath towel before you wash it?
1: Ideally, I'd like it to be three.
0: The number one answer was two or three times.
1: Sometimes it goes to seven.
0: 10% of people say they won't wash it until after seven uses. Like, get the week out of it.
1: Yeah, 1 week, yeah.
0: Yeah, use it for a week, so. Until it fails the smell test, I don't want to do laundry. Here's Justin Bieber on B98.5.

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I got two pairs of tickets to give away today for Thundering Surf Water Park. 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

If you're a big foodie like me, like a takeout order, I mean, I like to eat out, but I do like a good takeout moment, either one. 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You have to specifically request it. 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

We'll be at Martell's Tiki Bar in Point Pleasant Beach on August 18th from 2 to 4 for another stop on our Blue Moon Summer Made Brighter Tour. 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

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He was at Seaside Heights. 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

Rachel here on V98.5. Now is the time to call and win a pair of passes to Thundering Surf Water Park for their 50th season on August 17th in Beach Haven. You can call right now, 732-774-3529. Rashad is going to be broadcasting live from 2 to 6 p.m., and there's going to be some games and rides. It's going to be so fun. Call right now, 732-774-3529 to win that pair of passes. 732-774-3529. Good luck.

0: B98.5. Let's talk to somebody who is about to win a pair of passes to Thundering Surf Water Bar. Hello, this is B98.5. Who have I got here?
1: Haley.
0: And where are you calling from?
1: Dana Hawkins.
0: Congratulations! You won that pair of passes to Thundering Surf Water Bar for the 50th season.
1: Awesome. Thank you so much.
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2: 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Saturday, it's Rock Bottom from 9 to 12. And after a night of great music, head for breakfast on the patio. Weekends from 9 to 12 at Island.

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If you didn't win those Thundering Surf Water Park passes now, you will still have some more chances all week and a little bit later today. So don't worry. You can also listen to Mateo and Lenny weekday mornings for your chance to win a pair of tickets to see Kehlani, Queen Kehlani, at the Barclays Center in Brooklyn on August 21st. 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

B98.5, Ella Langley's Choosing Texas returned to number one on the streaming songs chart for a 17 total week, breaking its tie with Despacito. Sorry, Justin Bieber. It is now Ella Langley.

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it's almost time for some more Thundering Surf water park passes to be given away. I will be giving another pair away very soon, so keep an ear out. It's B98.5.

0: Rachel here on B98.5, giving you another chance to win a pair of passes to Thundering Surf Water Park for their 50th season. That'll be on August 17th. You can call right now, 732-774-3529 to win a pair of passes to this event August 17th. Rashad will be there broadcasting live as well from 2 to 6 p.m. So you don't want to miss it. 732-774-3529. Call right now. Good luck.
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0: Are you coming in or what? Rachel here on B98.5. Let's talk to somebody winning a pair of passes to Thunder and Surf Water Park. Hello, this is B98.5. Who I got here?
1: Paige.
0: And where are you calling from, Paige?
1: Target.
0: Congratulations! You won that pair of passes to Thunder and Surf Water Park for the 50th season.
1: Awesome. Thank you.
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1: That is all my time for today, B98.5. Thanks so, so much for listening. My name is Rachel. I'm getting out of here, but keep us on. Rashad is up next. He's also got some tickets to Thundering Surf. And you can win some more the rest of the week. So be back tomorrow. All right.

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It's your pal Rashad checking in on B98.5, the Jersey Shore's number one hit music station. Lots to get to this afternoon, including giving away a bunch of passes to hang out with us at Thundering Surf Water Park next Monday, 2:20.

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In less than a week, B98.5 is taking over Thundering Surf Water Park in Beach Haven next Monday from 2 to 6 p.m. to be exact. And if you want to hang with us, I have a pair of passes right now, 732-774-3529. We're celebrating their 50th season and also giving away a pair of tickets to see the Jonas Brothers at Madison Square Garden. So if you want to go, 732-774-3529.

and Beachwood will be hanging out with us next Monday at Thundering Surf Water Park to celebrate their 50th season. She just scored a pair of passes. 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
1: 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You don't say it. 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If you say garlic aioli, like it's something that's common. 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You better not.
2: This is why I tell, like.
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2: But I'm glad that you saw my face.
1: I knew it. 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
2: 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I don't love mustard.
1: Is more common than garlic aioli. 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

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All this week, Mateo and Lenny have your tickets to see her in Brooklyn at the Barclays Center on August 21st, so tomorrow morning, 7:20. Another chance for you to win with fun facts and trivia. Speaking of winning, this hour, another chance for you to win a pair of passes to hang out with us at Thundering Surf Water Park next Monday. Let's do those tickets right around 3:20. Don't go far.

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Hey, friends, it's Rashad with your passage right now to hang out with us at Thundering Surf Water Park next Monday from 2 to 6 p.m. to celebrate your 50th season. 732-774-3529 is the number. We're going to have so much fun, as a matter of fact. Enjoy some rides and games. We're giving away Jonas Brothers tickets. 732-774-3529 is the number. Dell Carefully and

gave away two pairs of passes to hang out with us at Thundering Surf Water Park. Congratulations to Megan in Manahawkin, Alyssa in West Creek. We will see you next Monday from 2 to 6 p.m. I have another pair of passes to give away next hour on B98.5. Right now, Somber.

Parkway is getting an upgrade. I'll tell you which parts of the Parkway and how much is it going to cost us, how long it's going to take. All those details coming up next on B98.5, the Jersey Shore's number one hit music station with Benson Boone.

0: The Jersey Shore's number one hit music station, B98.5. It's Rashad and the Garden State Parkway. Getting an upgrade soon, soon being relative, but a major reconstruction project is on the table, estimated at $193 million, and it will cover roughly 3 miles of the parkway from exit 80 to 83. Now, plans call for a new or redesigned entrance and exit ramps, wider shoulders, longer acceleration and deacceleration lanes, and better sight distances. 11 bridges within the project area are also slated for replacement. So a lot going on. Now, the project remains in the final design stage. There's going to be a public hearing, and then construction will begin. And if that happens, it'll start in the spring and take about 4 years to complete. Now, why would this take so long? I mean, I know nothing about road construction, but as a country, we have to get better at doing these things just a little bit faster and cheaper. $193 million is a lot of money, and I only imagine it's going to be more than that. But what do I know? I just pay taxes. So it's B98.5 with Bruno Mars, Olivia Dean, and Sabrina Carpenter coming up next.
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Is it Trouble in Paradise for Taylor and Travis? It's B98.5 from Rashad. They've only been married for a little over a month, but sources are saying that her cats are feuding with his dog. Quote, the dog wants to play every minute of the day, while the cats want peace, quiet, and personal space. Are you telling me they didn't live together before getting married? Because I feel like this could have been solved.

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It's B98.5, the Jersey Shore's number one hit music station. I'm Rashad. Coming up in under 10 minutes, another pair of passes to hang out with us at Thundering Surf Water Park August 17th. Don't go far. Right now, Zara Larsson.

98 minutes commercial free, still rolling along on B98.5. It's Rashad with your passage right now to hang out with us at Thundering Surf Water Park in Beach Haven next Monday from 2 to 6 as we celebrate their 50th season. 732-774-3529. We're going to have so much fun being on the rides, playing all sorts of games, giving away Jonas Brothers tickets while we're there. 732-774-3529.

Sam and Seaside, Cheryl and Whiting, they're joining us this Monday at Thundering Surf Water Park as we celebrate their 50th season from 2 to 6 p.m. Now, if you didn't win, that's okay. 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

powering through your Wednesday afternoon with all the hits commercial free on B98.5. It's Rashad. So next Monday, August 17th from 2 to 6 p.m., we'll be hanging out at Thundering Surf Water Park to celebrate their 50th season. Enjoy rides, games, and we'll have the chance to win some tickets to see the Jonas Brothers, MSG, on August 20th. 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

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Retirement really isn't for everyone. Just ask The Weeknd. A couple years ago, he was talking about retiring the name The Weeknd and just going by his government name, Abel. But he said on stage recently that he tried the whole retirement thing and didn't like how it felt.

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So Dwayne The Rock Johnson, great wrestler, decent actor. Little skeptical about him being in music. He's exploring a solo music career inspired by old-school soul and some country flavor. I know.

My name is Rashad, B98.5, commercial free. I'm getting out of here. You and I will talk again tomorrow afternoon at 2 o'clock with more passes to hang out with us on August 17th at Thundering Surf Water Park to celebrate their 50th season. So we'll do that tomorrow, plus a whole bunch of other fun stuff. Not quite sure what that is yet, but join me tomorrow. We'll all figure it out together. E is coming up next to keep you company on the Jersey Shore's number one hit music station.

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to make sure you listen to B98.5 weekdays to win a pair of tickets to the Thundering Surf Water Park in Beach Haven on August 17th to celebrate their 50th season. And Rashad will be there from 2 to 6 to enjoy rides, games, while having a chance to win a pair of tickets to see Jonas Brothers at MSG August 20th. To commemorate the 50th anniversary, admission will be $19.77 for the duration of the event.

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You got to sign up for Mateo and Lenny's verified fan ticket window at B98.5radio.com, and you can win sold-out tickets to see Jonas Brothers at Madison Square Garden August 20th or 21st. Then listen for your name Thursday morning at 7:40. You're going to have 9 minutes to call us back if you hear your name. You got to try to win those tickets. It's Teddy Swims, Mr. Know-It-All on B98.5.

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session. And this is Car Buying 101 at Matt Blatt Kia in Toms River. 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Is it A, 26 K4 LXS, $129 per month? 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

any condition. 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

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We're about an hour away from the most 9 and 8. The countdown was created by you with our requests throughout the day. For now, some disclosure.

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And do you want some of that new music? We're talking about Niall Horan, Tastes So Good. I got it for you in about 6 minutes. 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Somber

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It's B98.5, the Jersey Shore is number one hit music station. My name is E, and I know I'm going to get a little bit of backlash for this one, but I am, like, kind of done with summer. I'm ready for, like, fall, pumpkin spice, and all that nice stuff. Mm-hmm. I'm serious. It's like, I'm fall ready. Like, bring in Halloween stuff.

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You gotta listen to B98.5 weekdays to win tickets to the Thundering Surf Water Park in Beach Haven on August 17th to celebrate their 50th season. And Rashad will be there live from 2 to 6 to enjoy rides, games, while having a chance to win a pair of tickets to see the Jonas Brothers at MSG August 20th. 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

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I have a trending track by DJ Goga and Jason Derulo called Mi Chico. Right after this, Midnight Sun, Zara Larsson. But in about 7 minutes, I'm kicking off the most

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